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0: All right, 94.1 Wazobia FM. Good morning to you anywhere where you didn't listen to us from. So we don't carry correct information. People won't come tell you hi this morning. So, and Elim Top 9, then B for inside of the studio. Star, don't sit down here. Good morning to you, sir. Welcome.
1: Good morning, Kato Gan.
0: Good morning, Ngoa. Oh, Eunice. Eunice, so good morning to you. Welcome.
1: Good morning.
0: Una go help me open mouths. Even if okay. I wanted a hi, una go help me open mouths. Thank you very much. Elim Top View Estate.
1: Yes.
0: Now
1: please.
0: I sit down here for inside of the studio. Oh yeah, now I don't give una the mic. Moku see the magic.
1: Okay, so we don't come here and we don't talk before the importance of getting land and some important documents where you need to get. But today we won't let you know, say now only 3 months day left to the end of the year. And before the year run out, make you forfeit, purchase tangible assets, which is land, and make you just reach out to us on our social media platforms, on WhatsApp, and if you come our office too, so if you carry you go inspection, may you see the property where they write for you. Just make an investment in land before the year run out.
0: Okay, so where did be the contact?
1: 0907007008. That is 0907007008. But we get some bonanza we did do basically for this Ember month. And if you reach out to me on my direct line 0814-914-8102, you go get 50 kg bag of rice for plot of land where you buy. So if you take advantage of our Ember sales 3 months before the year run out, so just take advantage of and reach out to us on this phone lines. Make I call them again 0814-914-8102. And our company number 0907007008. Make I call them again 0907007008. So just reach out to these numbers and then take advantage of this Ember sales promo.
0: Okay. All right. We actually no get time again for inside of here to talk more. But Eunice, more hear from you.
2: 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I'll call the number one more time, 0907007008. 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
0: Okay.
2: Thank you.
0: I'll come back to you, Star. People go, they wonder, say this one now when I done, I didn't do land and properties, Abby, because I know someone I come to say hi. But I could carry the hi, just go a bit further. Abby, you in the bra, more pity them. So we carry the hi, go further. All right, so you go do this on Sharp Sharp in 2 minutes. Now we'll go do this on where people fit get their property from, on our property, where people fit get them from, and why people go trust on her.
1: Like our office address. Okay, we day number 420.
0: Yes, you go talk your office address. That why people go trust to do business with Elim Top View Estate, with all the plenty real estate for inside
1: okay,
0: of Rivers.
1: Because we get all the necessary registration. We not just be roadside real estate company. We they registered with most of the affiliations where any real estate company supposed get to show say them they authentic and original. We they affiliated with all those. We don't register there. And every property you get, they get documents which show you the authenticity, like the originalness of your property. So we get all those ones and now proof our land. Then they then get registered survey document, deed of conveyance, and you're just good to go. Basically, when you see the documentation, you go no say we did legit.
0: All right. So on our property, there which different places with them they.
1: We dey River State basically and Port Harcourt. We dey Eneka, we dey Iriebe, we get property for Transwoji. That one now the newest hot cake, Transwoji. And for the records, that property around there they sell minimum of 40 million, but the price of our property now 35 million naira per plot. But anybody we get from now till the end of September, then go get them for 25 million naira. So that is like a

0: happy, my brother. Before I go to the market, who did my phone line? Ah, good morning, no, not just after 10, my brother. We'll never brush after.
1: I
0: Hey.
1: How you doing?
0: Are they very fine? How are your side?
1: What do you mean if you say
0: me? Mm.
1: I just say national government has been reaching.
0: You hear? Wait, you hear say, no be the one you did show off. Now hear say.
1: I
0: know one hear say, my brother.
1: I did show.
0: This Aproko you want make, you know they sure. The Aproko not gel, you not power.
1: We can
0: be the end of this show. Oh, now that's supposed to be used to run by now. That's supposed to be used to run. Say, to the talk now, if we're now, it's the power body. We get people like that. They cannot just stay still.
1: We go invest for Dangote for the final.
0: Okay, you go invest. I be we. Who be the we for this equation?
1: You know,
0: me and you come live together. That time me and your umbilical cord, that is the same place with what to concern me and you and shares. If I, you know that I don't buy, you know what I did they buy? You know, wow, I love that knowing. I like what they do this morning, my brother. I love it. The assurance that you get. When you say get in mind, they say you just have no problem, my brother. Anywho, before I go to the market, this one I just advise. Anything you want to do with Sam is up to you. I beg. No be everybody will come meet you. Say, I beg, on no spot for me. Give me Wi-Fi. Now you go on for. I just might let you know. Some people, what they carry for mine, you know, pure. That Wi-Fi, where you won't go on and give person so, if you lead to something else. Instead, the person, I don't offer to buy them data. Then they say $300 data. They say $500. Oh. If the person say don't worry, may you know say monkey and dog hook inside pot. If you offer to buy the person data, you don't want to share your own. And the person no, don't worry. No, say or through your motive day. I just
2: 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Leave him there. Back or bass. 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
1: Do you know how the word detective starts?
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All right, why will they wait for a representative from Lamba Swiss Global Limited if at all go show face later on to sell their market? Ahead on top of the show this morning, yes, we'll go sharply enter some of the heavyweights to read them. Wayne Marama for Inside with Country Nigeria. Make we see some of the heavyweight to read we don't make, news this morning across different states and across the different category of government. By that one, I mean, say, the federal level, the state, and even the local level. Waiting our lawmakers day up to, elections there around the corner, waiting the toasters. Now, which are they like call them? Every candidate for this campaign period are toaster they be. Waiting there, don't they toast? Who don't answer who? And also matter of Ebola to follow for we headline. And sadly, death of those young children for Niger State, the matter still on ground, and we'll also bring you the latest update as they consign waiting there. The Niger State government don't talk about them too, and also Oga on top interior headlines. I don't want to be so careless, gently and wily. Go knock 11:45 if at all before we go break on top them this morning. And like we always tell you, say you get three options to take Shook Mouth on top the headlines. You fit to send us your Facebook message, because we don't drop some for Facebook. For our address, we'll be 94.1 Wazobia FMPH. Just go there, make you see them as Shook Mouth put. Or if you call us on top the phone numbers 0818-475-0000, 0818-476-0000. And then the WhatsApp number two for you to take Shook Mouth at 0809-030-6414. So any which one, we switch you for body. If you use them, do it in Shook Mouth put on top the heavyweight to read them. And guess what? Our Gavo 001. It follow for we headline inside this morning. All right, country people. Like I talk after the headline, today on Wednesday. And so therefore, we'll go enter inside Eyewitness Report. Not be eye wickedness. So where you gonna tell us about the condition of roads, whether your community, whether for inside there. Where you dey work, where you dey do business, where you dey stay, make we look our road. Today, Eyewitness Report go focus on majorly the roads and also the matter of sanitation for we dear River State. Yes, make we know. Any changes done day, make we use today. Take a remind the Ministry of Works, the Commissioner for Works. Make we use them remind our local government chairman them across the 23 local government area. Make we use them remind our lawmakers and even our representative at the federal level. Senator, they represent your constituency. A House of Rep member too. Make we call them to order. Make we call them to order. Again, we there for toasting period. They go soon come toast. I want to see whether na. What did they call them? Private jets. The one you still reach grassroots people this time around. I've been at the same road where don't dabaru. They go pass for this toasting where they want to. So, anyways, we'll settle that matter for inside the Eyewitness Report. But first, make we go reason the heavyweight to read them. We Marama inside we country Nigeria.

0: right, as 20 minutes don't waka kurukare, come off a wet 10 o'clock day inside this morning. Now for here, we want to start our heavyweight to read them. Because 001 has a message for you. Yes, so... Well, for you who don't know, the number 81 United Nations General Assembly, they go on for Bodo, New York. It happened for New York. And our governor, Governor Simnala Fubarana, one of the people, one of the delegates, them, will follow Vice President go this waka. And for that, now our governor, they showcase Rivers business potential. He called the toast investors. He said because this conference where they go, so this assembly, this general assembly, all of them gather. So now opportunity, a big one, to take promote Rivers State as a major investment destination for the oil and gas sector, plus including other sector. So I go for the represent us. Make a quote part of waiting he talk when he the young with three people in talk. He said this one when he show so and not be just carry show. He said won't put Rivers State on the global map. We get enough potentials where fit attract investors come the state. I quote, the issue is very simple. We are trying to give visibility to the state and also showcase the areas where God has really endowed us in the oil and gas sector and other aspects of the state. I strongly believe that at the end of this conference and other side meetings, business opportunities will be made open and presented to interested investors who might have very serious and immediate needs to come to our dear state, knowing fully well the position of River State in the oil and gas industry. Very sweet. Atiabuke. Swale for Govo. It's good though. If I like this way you do, I mean, everybody could find opportunity to sell estate. It's a very good thing you have done. But everything don't do okay for us. Governor Sim, everything don't do okay for us. Things here, they go left. You need to come and put this house in order so that when the investors they call, they're gonna call, they say, show now. Yeah, what can my business come? It's good as it is, sell our market to where zone. But we need to put this house in order. Everything is not okay. Since before the state of emergency, after pre emergency rule, post emergency, everything just the upside down. Jaga. We just go left. So, okay, governor, due respect, sir. We need to put our house in order. Because with the way this rest be like this, say attract investors. I doubt so. We need to put this house in order if we really want to make the investors make their show. Because investors, they're gonna do their touch lights in. They're gonna just carry their money can't do for SAB. I want to invest in Rivers State. They're gonna get in this is where they go check. So, we need to put this house in order. But it's good as you talk and say we get potential for investors matter. It's okay. Moving on. Oga Minister of State for Petroleum Resources, Hynik Ilokpobiri, in a commerce I can't talk, he say energy cost is global. Tinubu government do not get power to control fuel price. You say waiting. I don't come again. Lamba. Oh, now you have to blow the lamba they give us. Okay. Tinubu government cannot control the price of fuel. Okay. They don't fix any of the refiners, even if that one. It's alright, I'm coming back. Matsushi Market FS. Oga Lokpobiri, I'm coming.
1: Make you no touch that dial. You touch that dial, you see any out.
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7: All right, 10:30 now, time they talk. Not forget to say some of the headlines. We'd already dropped them for inside Facebook. So if I be you, I could just rush go there, go begin shook mad put on top first. Some of the headlines for on top Facebook. The address now still 94.1 was Zobia FM PH. Not forget say you get 2 minutes to react to any of the headlines when you call me on top the phone lines. But now, when they talk about waiting there, the Minister of State for Petroleum Resource, Oga Heineken Lokbobiri, in don't talk. He said, you see this fuel wahala, where don't they affect everything? In fact, our purchasing power, we don't reduce, according to what the president be promised us in the campaign. So, he said, no, be only Nigeria, oh. It they affect America too and Europe people. So, make we just they calm down. And if what they happen for the Middle East, this sec, me chok. If he continue, he said, ah. He means say, hey, the price of crude we don't come down, no. We also know, say, oil and gas now global commodity, no believe for Nigeria. Eh? What did they sell for you, New York? Now, what did they sell for here? Oh, God, hi, Nikki, with all due respect, sir. Share you know, say, this middle is where you come now. This push up where they go on. If I refer that they work before, if I to our advantage, maybe you know that one, come. Huh? You know that one. Instead of now to the focus on waiting, they important. On now they cut corner, they find their excuse. I never see government with the defensive, reach this correct administration. On too they defensive. On now they ever they accept, we don't mess up. We don't mess. On now they ever they agree. Eh? President no get control over, but if you remove subsidy, I am, we know they see the, what they use the money, where they say that they save from the sales, they do for the same country people now, where they see the shege. Who be Minister of Petroleum for the country? Hello, who you talk?

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6: All right, so now welcome back. Sorry, Chief Okadibo, I need to touch that market. Okay, who there with online? Good afternoon.
7: Good afternoon, Lady J. It's me, Gift.
6: Humble Gift, welcome.
7: Thank you so much. Lady Girl, this question where it carry come now, now really something for everyone to sit down and think about, Amo, because for me now, what they tell you, not say what they happen for this River State, too. This River State not going to be like the way it is those days, when we get small, when we go, when they see governance, everything here, they're good, things they move well for River State. Now, sir, you cannot even, no road for people to drive come shop, say they want to buy something from you. Let me get a bad road online, they 10 minutes pass. A bad road, you cannot pass from a two and say, me, reach me, Mukrushi. Or come say, me, pass me, Mukrushi, they go, reach all you need. My sister, road, you don't bag. You don't bag like tomorrow, no day. If you can both drive at the time, you can see, go for this motor, where your phone works. You won't use the damn motor, say, please, the argument. I say, no, if you don't pass that, I will go, please, I will play this for hold up. You cannot pass. What is the answer for the United States? When they talk about the beginning, they say, no one thing that no correct oil, they go tell others. No, I don't tell all of us. If you want to talk about that oil, don't tell all of us. But no one will for doing well. Now they come do an any, the man I don't cook my say, look at the friend, you're nothing they happen. Now come, you come there now for this River State. Now come, you don't know it. You don't go up now, go for it to you that you cannot go. When you are done, you won't come out. That one time, don't condemn. No, you have nothing to write to my back in this state. I don't get that good government. If you go, don't get good money before you go step down, that next year, when I go to the airport more, don't go there, Samuel. If you go, try this stuff.
6: Okay. All right, thank you, too. Yes, with the experience in the hand of government for River State, or we just be like a state when it be say, Nawaka, we just the Waka pass. Who there with phone line? Good afternoon.
8: Good afternoon.
6: I greet you. Welcome, Madam Olachi. I greet you, ma'am.
8: Yes. We know they see any hand of governance in River State. You know, when Kubala entered newly, it did one work. It come with enthusiasm to work. But when God, Father, they come press his neck, carry his first partner for back. You see this voice, the way they wear for scarf, carry the first partner for back, that's what they do. So you don't know what thing they do again. In just don't hear. Like, okay, anything one I want, to I'm on, I do. You know, concern me again. At the end of the day, they say, no, go back on them. So the man just don't hear, and I say, let them do their things that they like. Now, I'm not saying they leave this man, the night when carry comes, if for this thing, but they no agree. That's why I see them. I don't know how others see them. That's why I see them.
6: All right.
8: We don't see anything at all. For this our area, that's why the kids are free here. Road bad like this. If you come out to them before, if they come back, you have to have to off. So, kids better work well. Thank you.
6: Thank you so much, Madam Olachi. Wazobi FM, who there with online? Good afternoon.

0: Welcome.
1: You asked a question. Is that governor in Rivers State? The answer is yes. Just that the government cannot achieve. Rivers State just be like as a Fatima and Tinubu travel out. And nobody to hand over. Not like a child. Where my mind about not travel. I leave them in the house of nobody. So everybody have right to do whatever they want. That's only if I like this now. Governor there. But is governor active? No. Is anything working? The answer is no. But as governor.
0: Okay.
1: Again, the question again, does anything to campaign with Abby? Yes, there's nothing to campaign with you. I think there's one thing I know that I think I campaign with.
0: You don't now you give yourself a local destiny on your name be that. Oh my god. All right. Who did my phone line? Good afternoon. Yes, I greet you. Okay, Ogamazi, I greet you.
2: Maybe Joe, this is why I don't try to comment about this thing. First of all, I want to ask, since going to United Nations, among all the whole 36 state governors, the only thing follow Shetima go. What do you mean they go for?
0: Other people follow and go. There are many, in fact, the delegates na entourage.
2: Governors now the top because now he only will come out as governor with them among them. Okay, let's just say in go for River State to say oil and gas. Why he be say all their interest is all about River State? Nigeria, what is your problem about River State oil and gas? There are other mineral resources, other places. Why River State? I don't know who do say this kind of thing. When thing just change overnight. See, where all of us volunteer, one die because of last thing, they turn the other way around. Now, they remote and boy, nine they go for. No, wahala, make him go come. We don't want that thing where he go for. Make him carry and come. Then, if you not carry and come, question is there for him.
0: Okay.
2: They don't turn on to computer where they operate.
0: In go there to go. In go there to go also to make River State today visible. To let people know, say River State, they exist. River State gets oil and gas.
2: Wait, they just come at your office. Look the way road, pothole everywhere. Just like as you ask whether we get any to where we see for River State. River State is no man's land. Everybody is governing itself. Thank you very much.
0: Okay, thank you so much, Mr. Mazi. I come back here to a WhatsApp caller. Hello, WhatsApp caller. Good afternoon.
3: Hey, good afternoon.
0: Yes, so well done.
3: How are you doing?
0: Fine.
3: Please, I know it's not easy. Since after the 6 month suspension, my governor changed. But I know it's not easy because it frustrates the man. I'd imagine how they do with his wife for night sometimes. At a day like this, I believe think.
0: Eh?
3: Yes. I think how they do with wife for night because that man is confused. Seriously.
0: You they think our governor Andy and the wife did for that? I don't understand.
3: Yes, because he's confused. They don't know the man for they don't frustrate in life. He's confused. Look at all the whole thing he's supposed to do for River State. Everything now all the whole plan have changed. They don't tell us say if you don't do like this and like this, so if you don't do like this and like this, it's like this now. Wait till they talk, now they do. Nah, it's a travel. He won't go do this and won't go do this one. After I come back, is there any change? The road where they will do for River State, they go complete time. How many months remain when go come out?
0: All right. Okay, thank you so much. Thank you for your contribution. Yes, when you enter inside the streets of River State, like you just move, enter inside Port Harcourt and all the rest, a lot of things there to talk about. And like I be asked, you they feel the presence of governance. Like, you they feel like I still say, oh, I guess an active governor. How you they feel living in the state? So, which day, I mean, they come somewhere. And you know, most of all these roads, then where they do. And again, even all the contractors themselves too. When they say they contract this road, they didn't give me to do this road. What are they doing? Are they like doing the road so that the road goes spoil? Because the roads for River State are bad. Port Harcourt City. Obiakpo, Igritao. In fact, all the local government, I know say against some of the road that when we say local government chairman is supposed to pick up and do, okay, and also get some of all those ones. But most of the major road, you don't see SAS road. SAS road, it's gone. Kudos, at least that airport road, when it say some potholes them day, those road has been fixed. But then I ask myself, must people come out and shout? Must they come out and complain before we do the right thing? We want to talk about the dirty. Like, we want to talk about dirty waiting for the state. We want to talk about the dirty. I don't ask myself many times, why be say these people then when they give this contract them, whether they carry this dirty, why be say they never sack them? Because I remember last time, during the weekend period, again, the way they do, whatever, he pursue all of them. Why they never sack them? I never hear say, Governor Sim, in sack contractors and when they do, I never hear them. Where you go say in sack, say okay, they sack this contractor so because they are not carrying out their duty the way they're supposed to carry out their duty. I never even hear where governor come out and say, I'm giving you people a mandate. You know, so they stand a mandate. I'm giving you people the mandate now. If you are a contractor, now you're in charge of so-and-so ring road. Now you're in charge of so-and-so road. I'm giving you 6 days. I'm giving you 1 month, 2 months for you to deliver. Because the person who hand over give him now, so he's an action person. So what is going on? All right, now read some messages here. All right, I got some messages where they drop here. Make I read some where my eye they see. This one says, Legia, good afternoon to you. You see this your question, eh? The answer is simply, there is no governance in River State. It is just God for that reason that River State they practice. And I'm afraid though, same thing will continue next year after election. If Rivers people continue to allow one man to they decide for them, you say now wicked might be the whole problem when it be say River State people so that they face. Your name is Simota, all the way from Oyigbo. Now you send that one here. Lady J, good afternoon for this afternoon. You say you want to buy Dangote Shares Refinery. I want advice on how to go about it. Do you have a broker? Do you have a broker to help you? Lady J, good afternoon to you. Well done, Wako. Please, oh. Is this voice that I'm hearing not Lady J's voice? Okay, so my sister, good afternoon. Well done. Please, is this voice I'm hearing not Lady J's voice? Again, not my voice. Nah. Lady G for Abuja. Not be today I come up from that area. Is honestly speaking, PH Road is currently terrible. St. John to Aka Junction along Iwofe is a very, very pathetic state. I think Sim has completely entered his shell. And Timmy, 444, all the way from Brokery. Thank you so much. Okay. And then I want to say, Lady J, good afternoon to you. Tell that caller that it is not just Governor Sim that traveled with the Vice President. One or two other governors, which I did, I told him. I told him I said not really Governor Sim. Okay. And then I want to say, Ibn Abou, good afternoon. I'm writing all the way from Asaritoro. You see this issue of Governor Sim not to do anything in River State? Yes, I concur, because initially he put on his walking shoes before the FCC pull him out from his Lego. But we, the Sim appointees in our various LGA, so because of every month's cut, we invite him either by Wike or those House of Assembly members. What do you expect? So I support Simo. Not to do anything, no. Till his turn of finish. no room for lazy doorman in River State as governor. Again, thanks. I'm still remain like who they lazy, because I want to believe say when the governor they come enter chair, he gets his blueprints, he gets his manifestos, he gets what he want to do, he gets a plan, and he know say to govern River State alone not be an easy thing. So I dey very sure say in the map part how he go use take you know me away to face the challenges so they happen for River State. But even if your hands are tied, they tie your hand for everywhere. Just the way some of them talk, say, oh, his hands are tied, he cannot do this again, he cannot do that. Is it not still the executive governor of the state? I ask again, River State people, when they feel the presence of governance, who they might fall like? Hello?
4: Ladies, good afternoon. Long time.
0: Yes, good afternoon, ma'am.
4: Mommy woke up from Bonnie.
0: Oh, you don't say, Mommy. How are you?
4: You don't say, fine, fine.
0: Good to hear from you, ma.
4: My dear, this about the governor. Governor no do anything again since single suspension come back. The time when he come new, everybody they happy say in they do something. And he's trying best. But when in father is income, nothing is not doing anything again. Look at the Bonny. Bonny, look at government. All the road, dude, there's no road in Bonny. It's only one road, beggar road. That's the only road. Immediately rain fall. Oh, God. So many people as water will enter. Nothing. And the promise of ring road. Then coming to Peter's side, which is my own village. He said he will do the embankment for us. No way, because I know you will not do it again, because next time he's going out. You see, all the Niger Delta, they don't complete. Jonathan go, you know, complete, 8 years. Him too don't go now, but all the other people, they complete. You see, he no go to do anything again. He no fit. He no get delivered to do anything again.
0: Thank you. Thank you so much. Thank you. Make I come back here again. Right? Hello, Lady J. Your name is Chunle Egele, all the way from Rumodogo. You say, honestly, there is no governance in River State. And until the Rivers people and the political godfather resign, nothing good will come out of the state. You can imagine where one particular man is controlling the entire state. What else do you expect from the state, if not going backward like village church? Okay. Lady J, good afternoon. I think nobody should call Fubara for the condition of River State now. When we were saying no to God for that regime, some people do not understand these things we are saying. You say, some people do not understand the things we are seeing in defiance from the Fada regime. Them said Fubara, na governor, no be leader. I beg you, let us be calling our leader and leave her governor alone. Your name na Great Vincent. We should be Fubara na leader, not be governor. Fubara na governor, not be leader. Jesus. Ama Fubara na governor, not be leader. Who is a governor? Who is a leader? Okay, Fubara na governor, not be leader. What is the role of a governor? And what will be the role of a leader? Can you please Google and check on it? If Fubara na governor, if the governor na governor is not a leader, how did we get here? Like, how would they reach here? Honestly, I define how would they reach here. Lady J, good afternoon to you, and happy new day to you, baby Lady J. You say it is rather unfortunate for the River State Governor Fubara. It's only a man whose mother is a woman. Yes, and we can only happen to Fubara and Rivers people incidentally, and that they will continue unless God stop them. One day, Chisara, now you they come at the talk this one here. If many of them say, FCT minister. If many of them are saying that FCT minister, now they're in charge of everything. What is the governor not doing now?
5: But I'm making no touch that day.
0: And they come back.
6: To an illustrious leader ascending an illustrious throne. 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
2: All right, it was Wazobia FM. Now, there we go. We'll come back here and take some other calls. And if you just land the radio, this would be on top of Pitakwa Hauna Siam right here. Lady J, good afternoon to you. I greet you righteously. You said the truth be say, APC, they be like virus. And anything when you be say them join body with APC, they always there. If they bring backwardness, so. He said there is no governance in River State since him carry body go join APC. He said since that state of emergency happened, nothing like government for River State again. What are you seeing? It's just a few people satisfying their ego. And this thing, no be only for Port Harcourt, it's still there for almost all the local government too. He said now the reason all of them want to use intimidation, military and thuggery, abuse the citizens them too. APC government, so they know say Nigerians, they don't reach that demo. You say now, Oga, Wike, now they push all these things, they come. Clement, all the way from Port Harcourt, now you talk that one. Lady J, you say, who seem want to sack? Him no go fit sack anybody, because now him boys, he boss, now him put those people for there. Now him make him no go fit sack there. You say, go to judge, okay? Him no go fi finish them. George, all the way from other George. Thank you. Okay. Another one here, say, Lady J, I want to tell you something, no. This one, they come from inside house. I'm not going to mention my name. Do you know that? These people, where they carry this dustbin, the person when he be saying, I ain't even there in charge on top of these people. So, be done, they look for a way to want to drive them. But he no fi drive them. You know why? Because God will tell us to make him no drive them more. Because if they drive them now, it will be as he say, in they disobey the leader for the state. Chineke. God. In they disobey the leader for this. Who be the leader? Who be the governor? Who they lead the state and who they govern the state? What is the difference between the leader and the governor? What is the role of a governor? And what is the role of a leader? Who get power pass? Because I don't understand why everywhere for River State go be dirty, dirty, dirty, dirty, dirty, dirty. When they talk about bad roads, when they talk about the flooding situation, what about dustbin? This issue of if in drive them, the leader. I bet pickles. Who there, my phone line? Good afternoon. I greet you.
3: This is a cuckoo from a pocket chain.
2: Okay.
3: Baby, let me tell you. This matter, let me be sincere to you. If at all, I went to a last thing to rule, it must have to change the energy, the way energy did it. But the problem, the greedy people, the motives of the federal reverse it, the fact that you will do more than them. After they give you handover, to make River State feel like a London, they are left to their own intention. They were able to force him. I know him. I'm not supporting him. But later, when I find him doing something, I see him. He's a good reverse man. And he has people at hand. Are you hearing me? Him has people at hand. River State is so three local governments, not for his own local government alone. If I thought they were good at him. Be able to do something. And if I think we see the different democracy in this place. But today, look at this. I'm a take over.

0: 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I go clean all this your white clothes sharply.
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3: Hypo.
4: Reason am. The first time when you chop shawarma, what's you talk?
5: Make I just test small.
4: But now, you the order?
5: Ahem. Extra sausage, extra chicken. Oh, yeah, pack better beef join. Put plenty cream, oh. You know as I dey like am now. I beg, na two I won't buy, oh.
4: You see, am plenty things where you like today now because you first try am. So why you still dey do shakara for Jumia?
6: 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You go like am.
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yeah. 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

0: 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How about our road? How we go take survive the way water, it just full everywhere, flood, it just dey flow, if we continue to dey throw away dirty for inside gutter?
1: Sit down, think that one.
0: Make you no wait for government to come stop that your neighbor. We just dey throw away dirty anyhow, dey spoil our environment. Make you no dey pour your dirty for inside gutter. This flood, where would they say so? Now something way free key. Now something safe way free make that our neighbor, he no even get house again. Make we become our brother keeper. 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Give people way get mad for this kind of matter. 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

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Ewewu is praise the Lord. 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Na 94.1 Zobia FM.